Ain't no one else to blame but us. You strange to us. 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You lame to us. These other rappers playing to us. My label's tough, like KD back with James and Russ. 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

0: 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Reggae program. 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He come out say so. Abba-do-dim. Selecta, man work.
1: Yes. On notre génération, man call Ikamoz.
2: Ouais.
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Roots Vibration. Wake the town and tell the people.

Yeah, man, Selector Man Works. We the town and tell the people. And Mega FM. I purple man see that. See me, I say. Where's the moderation, man? Where's come back again? Where's the moderation? Him a go mash it up again. Where's the moderation, man? Where's come back again? Because ready for them. Ready for them. Man works. Ready for them. Me know you're ready for them. Yeah. Ready for them. Ready for them. Man works. Ready for them. Me know you're ready for them. Purple man see that. See me, I say.

0: 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We say good over evil. Wake the town and tell the people. Dangling said that. Boom shot.
1: Hey, nous avons changé style.
2: Oh, yeah.
1: Lover style.
2: Ah, yeah.
1: Hey, Mr. Yami Bolo.